0: 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Rock ja pop klassikot Tampereella.
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957. 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You know you drive me up a wall, the way you make good for all the nasty tricks you pull.

I just chose anyone. I know where you're going, I know how far you will go. And I'd go there with you if I only knew.